Angels, Sarah McLachlan at 106.7 Light FM, the great Whitney Houston. And didn't we almost have it all? No, I'd say we had it all. Still do. 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

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You're with Mark Coppola, helping you wind down the weekend. 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

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Peter Cetera, formerly of Chicago, the band, and The Glory of Love, Karate Kid 2.

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I'm Mark Coppola. In a few minutes, about 11:37-ish, we'll take a look at what the movies did at the box office this weekend. What's number one, two, three, all that. Men at Work, who could it be now?

That's Tyler and Chanel. I want to give a special shout out to attorney at law Shefali Burnett, who just graduated from Norman Manley University. Greetings coming from her family, her mom Fiona, father Stefan, brother Alex, also your aunt Carol and uncle Neil, and the entire Johnny family. We are very proud of your accomplishment. You got it done. Hall & Oates, Kiss on My List, Light FM.

Well, as weekends go, this was yuck. Hopefully you made the most of it, because we're going to have to do that again today. More rain in the forecast, but so is plenty of great music. We got that here all night. The best variety in the city's on 106.7 Light FM.

0: It's Monday, completely understandable if you're in a bit of a mood and are fed up. It's Light FM. I'm Victor Sosa. You don't want someone to set you off at work because you might just toss the keys on the desk and never come back. Did you ever quit on the spot, Sharon?
1: My boss told me that I should be wearing dresses more often, and I just said, you know what? Forget this. I'm out, and I stormed out, never saw the person again, and that was it. For just a chance.

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0: 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We're talking about your quit on the spot stories tonight at Light FM. Why'd you quit, Mary?
1: A friend of mine said, hey, I've got this great job. You can get hired right away. You'd like a brand ambassador, waitress, and I show up and it's Hooters. And I said, no, thank you.
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0: Sharing your best, I can't take this job anymore, I quit stories here at Light FM. I'm Victor Sosa. Cassandra, ever happened to you?
1: Oh, my God, yes. We were supposed to be giving these stock tips to business leaders all over the world, but I felt like it was kind of fishy. And stuff was just kept going wrong, and I had a bad vibe. So I went to lunch one day, and I didn't come back.

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1: You've played it cool and I've played it dumb. 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

0: Want your best, I can't take this job, and I quit stories tonight on Light FM. After all, it is Monday. You might be in that mood. What's yours, Jenny?
1: They would always make me work the worst shift, never approve my time off, and my sister's wedding was coming up, and for once, she actually approved my days off. And then last minute, she said, oh, listen, another coworker of yours has an emergency, so actually I'm going to need you to come into work because we're going to be short-staffed. And I was like, no, it's my sister's wedding. And I was like, listen, I deal with your craziness every day. I am done. And I just dropped my key and I walked out.

0: Less than ideal conditions today, trying to start the work week on a positive note, and it's kind of hard, let's just be honest. It's 106.7 Light FM, New York's variety station. Well, for those of us who are up at this hour because our work week has already started, we're pushing through and we got some more good music on the way to help you, including Maroon 5, Christina Perry, and Whitney Houston. How about $389 million? You think that would help? It would bring an end to the work week, wouldn't it? All of your work weeks would be over after winning that jackpot. That is what is on the line with Powerball.
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0: 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I can honestly say I have never had that thought occur to me in all my years in radio. Knock on wood. 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But if you got a good story out of it, Christine, I want to hear it.
1: I have. It was a really good job, too. 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I screamed at her, I made a scene, and I just walked out.
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0: 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Weather's not going to help, but we got some good music here to help you get started this morning. It's 106.7 Light FM, New York's variety station. Cubby and Christine going to continue to bring you the best variety in the city. They've also got a look at that weather forecast, tell you exactly what you can expect when you head on out the door this morning and how long it's going to last, as well as a look at today.
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14: 5:59 on this Monday, September 28th. Cubby, Christine, Kristen, that's the team. We're signing on. And Christine, good morning. Happy Monday to you. You have all the headlines.
15: Yes, good morning, Cubby. So this nor'easter hanging around for a little bit, right?
14: Still but spinning.
15: It's supposed to be leaving. Bye-bye. Late this afternoon and this evening, if correct. I'm correct.
14: But no sun probably until Tuesday.
15: Oh.
14: But man, 3 days now of rain, and it continues until about 2 or 3 o'clock,
15: Yes, you just want to be careful, of course, as you head out this morning, and still concerns for flooding along the coastlines. The powerful nor'easter has uncovered what could be the remains of a 19th century shipwreck that was found on Nantucket's south shore. Wooden remnants were spotted on Saturday, and now the Nantucket Currents editor-in-chief believes they may be from the Warren Sawyer, a schooner that wrecked some 142 years ago.
14: I saw a picture of that. It was really cool. 1830s,
15: that's
14: right?
15: That's pretty interesting.
14: Unreal. Meanwhile, at MetLife Stadium, there are porta potties flying around.
15: Oh, yes, they went floating across. That's what we've got in New Jersey. Yes.
14: Yeah, that was over the weekend.
15: Went floating across the parking lot. Good times. Pope Leo reaffirming his commitment to preventing child abuse in as he's speaking in front of the Catholic Church, meeting with abuse survivors in France. And the Pope spent 2 hours Sunday with 7 survivors, meeting privately with each person, hearing proposals for improving the church's safeguarding measures. Iran's foreign minister says the country is prepared for a resumption of fighting while remaining open to diplomacy. And just in case you're experiencing this, doctors say it's the time of year for asthma flare-ups. So I know a couple of my friends have been telling me they've been feeling it. They say it's normal this time of year. The transition from summer into fall can impact airway inflammation. So just
14: good to know.
15: Just yes, so you know what's going on. And Monday night, that's tonight, our Powerball drawing is $389 million. So that wouldn't be too bad. In sports, baseball, Mets lost to the Nationals 6-4. That was their last game for the season.
14: Yeah.
15: The Yankees are going to play the Red Sox tomorrow, game one of the wild card. WNBA Liberty beat the Lynx 91-75. That's game one for them. Football. Jets lost to the Lions 31-24. Giants beat the Titans 12-7. Tonight, Eagles play the Bears at 8:15. Survivor pool talk yet? Or
14: you guys survived, I'll tell you that.
15: Kristen and I both did.
14: You got your team right, Christine. You said Bills over Chargers, and they won. And Kristen said Chiefs over the Dolphins, and they won.
15: Yes.
14: So we're all even with one strike.
15: Exactly.
14: But one more miss this year, and then one of us is out.
15: We should make it three, but okay, okay. So listen, you don't need to win the lottery. I know I just mentioned the Powerball to get a huge lift in your mood. A survey shows everyday little joys have the power to leave you happy. Top-rated tiny mood boosters include cuddling, talking to an old friend, walking in nature, looking at photographs of family and past vacations, and climbing into a bed with freshly laundered sheets.
14: You want to do that right now?
15: Of course, now we have to get you out of bed.
14: Right?
15: Yes, I know.
14: But now that we're out of bed, we're ready to rock, aren't we? Okay. And, you know, the music makes you feel a little bit better, too, on this gloomy Monday. Heading to a high of 64. And like Christine mentioned, the clouds hang around today, along with those showers and mist. Maybe it comes to an end late afternoon. Sun finally comes out tomorrow, Annie.

0: 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It's been nonstop. 106.7 Light FM. Cubby, Christine, producer Kristen. Monday, September 28th. Thank you for waking up with us. The nor'easter kind of winding down, but we still have rain and mist until about 2 or 3 o'clock this afternoon. Then it should be just dry by late afternoon. Maybe some sun tomorrow. Actually, definitely some sun tomorrow. But man, what a weekend.
1: I mean, would you say it was as advertised?
0: I think for the coastal sections, yeah, there was some flooding. And I will tell you that I was looking out the window over the weekend, and there were times I was like, well, it's just a rainy day, kind of like I said last week. But then a big gust would come. I'm like, all right, that's a nor'easter right there.
1: Okay.
0: But for the most part, I felt like just a rainy, blah weekend. Mm. I don't know about you. Did you watch a lot of TV? Did you catch up on anything?
1: No, not a lot of TV. I just didn't. I did cancel plans, though.
0: Okay.
1: You know, and then I was like you. I'm kind of looking out the window. I'm like, should I? I could have gone, or you know,
0: a lot of things were canceled.
1: Yeah, every concert was canceled.
0: We had friends going to AC/DC on Friday. That was canceled, and then of course Global Citizen Festival on Saturday was canceled.
1: My friends were going to see Ringo Starr and friends.
0: Oh right,
1: that was canceled.
0: That was canceled.
1: Yeah.
0: So I was supposed to do an event actually today at a golf outing, and that was postponed. Not canceled, postponed. They were supposed to have another date for that. But yeah, it was just one of those weekends where you wanted to just be in bed all day.
1: Yes.
0: Exactly.
1: I know.
0: But you know what? I tell you, speaking of the weather, I got to stop being cocky, because not only was I cocky last week with the football picks, and I was wrong, but I was cocky a couple of weeks ago about how we may not have another 80-degree day for the rest of the season.
1: Oops.
0: Or the rest of the year. There is a forecast for Thursday that has 80 in New York City. And I'm hoping it's hit 79.
1: Yeah, I'm just hoping so for you 79. Can be right.
0: I know.
1: What about our clothing? Well, most of us, I can't tell you how many of my friends I heard from, like, I'm going to switch the clothes over this weekend. I'm going to clear out closets, because it was that kind of weekend. So now we've swapped everything out. So here comes 80 degrees.
0: Have you done the flip?
1: I'm in the middle of the flip.
0: Oh, so you can go either way then.
1: If it does
0: hit 80, you have the clothes readily available.
1: I do have options available.
0: Nice.
1: Yes. But most people have done the complete flip.
0: Right.
1: And so yet, now we're stuck.
0: Just get out the Christmas stuff and get out the winter.
1: Just get it over
0: with.
1: Let's
0: just go. Let's just go. Wintertime, baby. Coming up, we got two pretty cool things. It's Monday. It's Light FM. Thank you for waking up with us.
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0: I need to tell you two things.
1: Cubby and Christine's.
2: Two pretty cool things.
3: Christine, you probably know this, but on Thursday, it's International Coffee Day.
4: No, I did not.
3: So I found a fun coffee fact. The first webcam actually was watching a coffee pot. Researchers at Cambridge set up a camera in 1991 so they could check the Trojan Room coffee pot without leaving their desks. The images became available on the web in 1993, creating the very first webcam. Now, in 2001, the longest-serving pot was auctioned off on eBay for $5,000. That pot that was being seen on the webcam.
4: Oh, wow.
3: $5,000 back in 2001. But what a great idea. We could put a little camera.
4: Keep an eye on our coffee.
3: At your desk. And,
4: yeah.
3: Because we have an old school. Have you seen the old school potted coffee on the fifth floor? They have an old school one.
4: Uh-huh.
3: Where you don't have to, like, put a K-cup in or anything.
4: Oh, like a real pot of coffee.
3: So you really have to watch it to see when it's ready. So,
4: oh, I love those.
3: Yeah.
4: It just tastes really good. Yeah.
3: What's your cool thing?
4: Well, these are for our Costco friends, Cubby. Producer Kristen, I'm talking to you. Their famous food court churro is back.
3: I'm a fan.
4: After more than 2 years off the menu, it's a foot-long twisted churro rolling out nationwide for a limited time, kids, for $1.49, which makes it cheaper than their double chocolate chunk cookie that replaced it in 2024. The churro is warm cinnamon sugar, and it should be at your location within the next couple of weeks. Some fans are already pairing it with the food court soft serve for an extra cheap churro sundae.
3: The Costco food people are really breaking this
4: down.
3: They know
4: what to do with it, yes.
3: 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Happy
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0: Light FM, hope you had a great, safe weekend. Hopefully you're inside most of the weekend, but some people were out and about. They had to do things.
1: Mm-hmm.
0: We were avoiding murder at our house all weekend long.
1: That sounds intense.
0: The Bryant family avoiding murder. You know, my wife is really good at finding things on Facebook Marketplace.
1: Oh, yeah.
0: She'll find something that is a great price. Mm-hmm. Either Miles wants it, like it could be, like, for example, a great Cars costume. You know, the movie Cars?
1: Yeah.
0: Miles wants to be McQueen.
1: And
0: she found a great costume on Marketplace for like $5.
1: Oh, that's great.
0: And there's a really hot item that kids want these days called Neatos.
1: Mm-hmm.
0: They're like squishies.
1: Yeah.
0: It's so simple, but they're hot.
1: Mm-hmm.
0: And so we found some Neatos. So basically, we spent Saturday and a little bit of Sunday. Coco, my wife, would say, all right, put this address in your GPS. We're going here. And we had amazing pickups.
1: Whoa.
0: Everything was fine. The one pickup that didn't follow through was kind of shady.
1: Uh-oh.
0: The person already had a 2.6 ranking, Christine. That wasn't a good sign.
1: Out of
0: I think five.
1: Okay.
0: My wife is on it more, but I think, is it five, Kristen, on the Facebook Marketplace? Is that your highest rating? We'll go with five. 2.6, I think, was her
1: rating.
0: Doesn't
1: sound great.
0: And a lot of the comments underneath this woman was like flaky and didn't get what I asked for and blah, blah, blah.
1: Yikes.
0: So we we're communicating with this woman. I forgot what the item was, but it was something for the kids. And she said, okay, between 12 and 1, you can pick it up. And so we're on the way. It's 12:05. And the woman says, do you need my address? We're like, of course. We're close.
1: Yeah.
0: So she gave us the address.
1: Mm-hmm.
0: That right there, that's a bold move.
1: Mm.
0: That she's showing that she trusts us. And
1: you're not meeting in a parking lot.
0: Right.
1: Yeah.
0: Right. We're going to her apartment complex, apparently.
1: Okay.
0: And we're on the way. We're 5 minutes away. And then this woman sends my wife a message saying, hey, can I get your phone number? And my wife was like, I don't mind, but why do you need my phone number?
1: Mm-hmm.
0: And she said, well, I want to message you. And then my wife says, but we're messaging now here on Facebook Messenger.
1: Right.
0: She thought that was kind of weird. And like 10 minutes went by and we're getting closer to the house.
1: Mm-hmm.
0: And all of a sudden we get a Facebook message and the woman says to my wife, can't find what you need. Sorry.
1: Oh.
0: And then my wife goes, okay, cool.
1: Like
0: she was going to go, but why? Okay, we'll find another item.
1: Yes.
0: But it was very weird how we were that close. She gave us the address.
1: Mm-hmm.
0: Everything was moving along nicely. And just because my wife wouldn't give her phone number, they were messaging fine on Facebook Messenger.
1: Strange. Yeah.
0: And then boom. And then we were like, well, maybe that's why she had a 2.6 rating.
1: Yeah.
0: Like I don't
1: know. Flaky. It always feels a little risky, doesn't it? It feels a little like a tad bit dangerous.
0: You get butterflies.
1: Yeah.
0: And I had a transaction happen last week in a parking lot.
1: Yeah.
0: I did it. Remember I talked about that?
1: Yes.
0: I did a pickup for my wife in Perth Amboy at a Taco Bell parking lot. And I was a little nervous because the person was coming.
1: Right.
0: But you know what? They pulled up. They were super cool. The guy had his work ID on around his neck.
1: He
0: was just dropping, you know, just making some money. And we're getting our stuff.
1: It's like you guys have to trust each other. I told you my friend Ann Sayer took Eric one time for one of these excursions, right? She had something on Facebook Marketplace that was close to like where we live as opposed to where she lives.
0: So Eric was like the safety man?
1: Yeah. She didn't want to go alone, which I don't blame her because she was going to somebody's house.
0: Uh-huh.
1: But it turned out like when she got to the house, it was just like one elderly lady. It was like, it was fine.
0: Usually,
1: you know?
0: 99% of the time, it's fine.
1: It was okay. But Eric was there as a backup, as a buffer, just in case.
0: I'm curious. Look, if you could hit us up on text at 44363, any strange Facebook Marketplace, mm-hmm. or it's not just Facebook Marketplace. I mean, you can do anything really online.
1: I mean, I tried to do furniture on there, and it people flaked out every single time.
0: Oh, you told me you're looking for a dresser.
1: Well, now we're looking for a dresser. Yes. Uh-huh. If you guys see a nice dresser for Eric, that would be great.
0: Are you going to pick it up?
1: We'll pick it up.
0: All right.
1: But selling it, I found, was a little tough.
0: Oh, yeah.
1: Yeah, like
0: it's
1: I was trying
0: to sell
1: furniture, and that involves somebody's got to pick it up because it's a big piece.
0: And they want to come inside and see it before.
1: Yeah.
0: Usually, if you can get it done outside,
1: is the best. It's better.
0: All right, we want to hear from you on text. It's Light FM coming.
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0: Oh, come on.
1: So it's a soft launch. They said you can blur out the entire person if you want. It's becoming a little trendy when people are starting relationships now to just show like a hand or a shadow of somebody or, you know, the profile, but we don't quite see the face. So now you could like take a full on picture, but just blur that person.
0: And then eventually a big reveal.
1: Yeah, then they'll be revealed when you guys are settled in. Yes.
0: I don't know, Christine. Would you pay $3.99 for the things that you mentioned, like longer stories being pushed up on someone's algorithm?
1: No.
0: Yeah. No. I don't know.
1: No. The blur feature, I think, is free, but the rest, $3.99. No, because another monthly fee. I'm so tired of monthly fees.
0: Oh, you're not kidding.
1: For everything.
0: Streaming services and all kinds of things.
1: Everything. Even my car now, my app to talk to my car. That used to be free, but that ran out.
0: Oh, you pay for that?
1: $10 a month.
0: Do you ever go through your subscriptions on your phone?
1: I should, because I know I'm wasting money.
0: Because sometimes you'll sign up for a free trial and you'll forget about it.
1: Oh, yes.
0: And then they get you.
1: And I think I double pay for some of my streaming services. Because, you know, like, I pay for Hulu and I also pay for Disney, but now Disney and Hulu are a
0: combined
1: package.
0: Yeah.
1: Yep.
0: Yeah, and like, you had it way before they became a thing together,
1: mm-hmm.
0: and so you're paying both separately. You need to look into that.
1: I need an accountant.
0: Just for your streaming
1: just
0: service.
1: For this,
0: Follow us, by the way. How about a shameless plug? You can follow me on Instagram, Paul Cubby Bryant, one long word, Paul Cubby Bryant. And how about you, Miss Nagy?
1: The Christine Nagy.
0: Uh-huh.
1: N-A-G-Y for the last name, Christine with a C-H, and producer Kristen.
0: Although she can't talk. She is here every day producing our show and doing fine things. And again, she's producer Kristen.
1: Yes.
0: With a K.
1: Well, she's with a K. I'm a C-H.
0: Right.
1: For the Christine Nagy. Okay.
0: All right.
1: What
0: do you have coming up in the news?
1: Let's check out the headlines, Cubby. And when you're thinking about seeing a movie, do you listen to a critic or do you really go to Instagram and see what people are saying?
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2: On this rainy Monday, it is 7 o'clock. Christine has everything you need to know. Good morning, Christine.
3: And good morning, Cubby. And yes, the rain hit hard, especially the coastlines. Monmouth County was hit very hard. Bradley Beach, in particular, in New Jersey. So the rain is supposed to clear out of here late this afternoon into the evening. We should finally be seeing a break from that. Iran's foreign minister says his country is, quote, fully prepared for more war. This was during an appearance on Meet the Press, but said also that they are open to diplomacy. The two giant pandas that were promised by Chinese President Xi have arrived in the U.S. This is Ping Ping and Fu Shuang. They were welcomed to the zoo in Atlanta on Sunday. They'll have to remain in quarantine for about a month before we get to see them, but I'm sure they are absolutely adorable.
2: But jet-lagged, man.
3: Yeah. Give them a little time to get it together. Tonight's Powerball drawing is worth $389 million. If you took one lump sum, if you're the winner, that's $162 million for you.
2: That'll pay some bills.
3: That would be so nice. Uh-huh. What a relief. Sports, baseball, Mets lost to the Nationals 6-4 last game of the season. Yankees played the Red Sox tomorrow, game one of the wild card series. WNBA, Liberty beat the Lynx 91-75 in their first game of the playoffs. Football, Jets lost to the Lions 31-24. Giants beat the Titans 12-7. Tonight, the Eagles will play the Bears. And in our survivor pool, we're all even. One strike against all of us because Cubby, that was Thursday night football,
2: Thursday
3: right?
2: Thursday night, you got I was wrong, strike. And you guys were right this weekend.
3: We survived. Kristen and I survived. Bills beat the Chargers. Chiefs beat the Dolphins. And finally, when you're about to check out a movie or you're looking for something to watch on Netflix, do you go to the critics or do you go to social?
2: Huh.
3: Because when it comes to entertainment recommendations, a new poll says Americans are twice as likely to trust some random social media user over professional critics right now.
2: I mean, I look at the stars, too, or the Rotten Tomatoes.
3: I check that a lot.
2: I check that.
3: But yeah, I notice, like, influencers influence me when it comes to that stuff. Like, I see what they like and they don't. Research has discovered that only 9% of us check out critics for advice on what to watch, read, or play.
2: All right. And this is kind of backtracking a bit. It's a little off topic, but it happened over the weekend. I thought of you, Christine. I was going to check out a movie on Amazon Prime, and it was going to cost $8.
3: Yeah.
2: And again, Amazon Prime. I have a Prime membership. Yep. Why am I paying for a 30-year-old movie?
3: I know. It's annoying, isn't it?
2: Why?
3: So I know out of principle, we don't do it a lot, too.
2: Yeah. All
3: I
2: right.
3: Know.
2: Amazon, hook us up, man.
3: Yeah.
2: We're paying a bunch. Give us a free movie. I want to see 16 Candles.
3: Is that what you wanted to see?
2: Yeah.
3: Aw.
2: Yeah, I just wanted to, it was, you know, 40 years old, actually.
3: Go to YouTube or something. Somehow find it.
2: And get a grainy copy.
3: Yeah, right.
2: All right, get ready for the rain to end, as you heard Christine mention. Maybe 3 or 4 o'clock it comes to an end, but it's going to be cloudy all day with some mist. Tomorrow, the sun finally comes out. Light

0: Christine, we are getting ready for a Monday edition of a trivia battle, and I have Jessica on hold. She'll play in just a few minutes.
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2: Well, gloomy Monday in full effect, but hopefully, Christine, we can brighten somebody's day.
3: Yes.
2: Someone's going to win. It's time for a trivia battle, and on Team Cubby, Jessica from Long Island. And Jessica, is it true you've played a few times and never won?
4: Yeah, I haven't gotten in a while, but probably about my third attempt.
2: Okay, maybe third time's a charm. Who is Jessica's comp?
4: But I'd love to give my winnings to Jessica because she's tried three times.
3: Oh, my goodness.
4: I just feel like in a giving mood. Aww, I don't know if that worked
5: so
4: out.
5: Nice.
4: But
5: you don't have to do that.
4: Aww. Nah, that's for you, girl. Teachers love everybody and we support Aww. Everybody, and I love what you guys do on the radio, so I'd be more than happy to give it to her. So if you can give it to her, that'd be great.
3: Oh. Okay. All Whoa. Right. Megan forfeiting her prize. Moving on to Jessica. Megan, thank you so much. Call us and play.

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2: All right, coming up on 8 o'clock here this Monday morning, day 3 of the Nor'easter. Should get a little bit better later on, but more on that coming up. Christine, you have everything we need to know. Good morning.
3: Good morning, Cubby. And yes, it's been an interesting weekend with the Nor'easter and, you know, flooding conditions being reported, especially along the Jersey Shore, Long Island. Actually, a dogfish shark was spotted swimming through floodwaters in Surf City. That's in New Jersey, heading up a residence driveway and then toward Barnegat Bay on Saturday.
2: I've seen this movie.
3: Yes.
2: It's like Sharknado, right?
3: You're right. You're right. Plus, the remains of a 19th century shipwreck on Nantucket's South Shore also was revealed during this storm. So you've got a schooner that wrecked some 142 years ago. That is now visible.
2: Well, at MetLife Stadium, we had porta potties flying through the parking lot.
3: We had that.
2: We have that.
3: We had that going for us.
2: Everyone has a little something, something.
3: It's sliding by. British police are being praised for stopping a potential terror attack on a UK airbase being used by the US military. British police said they arrested 5 men early Sunday, acting on a tip about 3 suspicious vehicles heading towards RAF Fairford in Western England. President Trump calling the arrests fantastic news. The 2 giant pandas that were promised by Chinese President Xi have arrived. They're here in the U.S. Ping Ping and Fu Shuang were welcomed to the zoo in Atlanta on Sunday. Now, keep in mind, these guys are going to lay low for a little while. They're in quarantine for about a month before visitors can see them. Xi offered the pandas to the zoo as part of the panda diplomacy between China and the U.S. that began back in 1972. And unfortunately, the price of having fun in America is rising. Consumers continue to spend, though. We're not holding back. Data from Bank of America shows that funflation has increased. The cost of fun has been rising. Consumers are still going out there. We're spending nearly 8% more on our hobbies over the past couple of months than we had before.
2: But nervous when that credit card bill comes.
3: There's that. Or we could try and win tonight's Powerball. That's up to $389 million. In sports, baseball, the Mets lost to the Nationals 6-4, and that was their last game of the season. Yankees are going to face the Red Sox tomorrow, game one of the wild card. Liberty beat the Lynx 91-75, their first game of the playoffs. Football, Jets lost to the Lions 31-24. Giants beat the Titans 12-7. Tonight, Eagles play the Bears at 8:15. And as far as our survivor pool goes,
2: we're surviving.
3: Kristen and I have survived another week, yes.
2: Yes.
3: But we all have one strike against us. So for me, the Bills beat the Chargers. And for Kristen, the Chiefs beat the Dolphins.
2: That means this weekend coming up, the pressure is really on.
3: It is.
2: Because if somebody misses in our group of three, they're out for the year.
3: 2 strikes and we're out.
2: I'm sorry we're doing 2 strikes this year.
3: Really?
2: We'll bring back 3 strikes next year.
3: Okay, thanks. Okay, all right. After I lose. and starting to get a little bit of culture into your life, definitely a good idea. Seeing a Broadway show, visiting a museum isn't just fun. It also keeps us thinking, moving, and socially connected. Theater and museum goers have better blood pressure, lung health, body weight, and strength, according to this study.
2: All right. That's good to know.
3: Mm-hmm.
2: Yeah, you have a lot of good tidbits today.
3: Full of tidbits.
2: You're full of tidbits.
3: Always.
2: Christine Tidbit Nagy.
3: No, thanks.
2: Thank you very much. We're going to recap the MTV VMAs. It was a busy night last night. We'll tell you all about that coming up in 2 songs. Teddy Swims, Light FM.

0: from the 80s through today, 106.7 Light FM on this rainy Monday. Cubby, Christine, producer Kristen. I tell you what, Christine, the DVR and our remote control in general was getting a workout last night.
1: Yeah, it was a busy night.
0: I had football on.
1: Yeah.
0: Then I went to the DVR and caught SNL because I didn't see it Saturday.
1: Jalen Brunson hosting.
0: The New York Knicks. Very funny. If you haven't seen it, I highly recommend at least watching the monologue.
1: Okay.
0: The monologue was very funny, and they had a couple of great skits as well. Then we switched over to the MTV Video Music Awards, and that's where we kind of, like, you and I, at the same time, started watching TV.
1: Yes, around, we matched up so we could see Madonna kick off the show, right?
0: Yeah.
1: With Sabrina Carpenter and Charlie XCX. And then Madonna and Taylor, by the way, were up for like the same amount of awards, 9 awards apiece or 11 awards apiece. Madonna did take home Artist of the Year.
0: And this is her.
2: I spent the last year and a half finding myself, believing in myself, and really making the music that I wanted to make. And to me, that really is the definition of being an artist. And my hope for all of you here tonight is that you spend the next year or the next 10 years or what, the rest of your life doing the same, finding yourself and believing in yourself.
0: Madonna.
1: Thank you, Madonna.
0: I tell you, she's timeless.
1: Yep.
0: Age has been good to her.
1: And Taylor also won big. She made her the artist with the most VMA wins in history. She won 33. She's won 33 awards to date. I mean, there's still plenty of time. You know,
0: she got
1: that special artist director award, right? The first time that anyone has received that award. She also won Video of the Year. But here she is accepting that special award for artist director.
3: The main reason why I love writing and directing music videos so much is because you, the fans, make it so much fun. You make it so rewarding because you actually care about what we're making.
0: I know she's proud of all of her awards, but there's got to be at least a couple of awards like that are in the basement and they're covered up by shoeboxes.
1: Yeah.
0: You know,
1: I think she has such a collection at this point.
0: It's just amazing.
1: She's going to lose track.
0: Yeah.
1: But yeah, and then they premiered Patient Zero.
0: Right.
1: The video for that.
0: Which we'll play coming up as we go commercial-free for 3 hours.
1: Very nice.
0: We're looking for caller 10 right now, 1-800-222-1067. What do we have, Christine Nagy?
1: We have got a pair of tickets to see the Michael Jackson History Show, Saturday, October 24th at Flagstar at Westbury Music Fair. 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
0: And I like the way they wrote it.
1: Mm.
0: It says Michael Jackson History, but H-I-S is in capital.
1: So like his story.
0: So I guess we're right
1: his
0: either
1: story.
0: Way, right?
1: It's his story.
0: His story.
1: History.
0: History.
1: Hmm.
0: See for yourself.
1: Okay.
0: Caller 10, 1-800-222-1067.
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1: On a gloomy Monday, but the rain should come to an end around 4 or 5 o'clock today. 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

0: bones.
1: And that would be for the Mets. It's
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1: a wrap.
2: It is. It's a wrap for the Mets. And the Yankees are going to face the Red Sox. They're coming here. So game one of the wild card tomorrow. It's a best of three games.

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0: 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But you're like, folded, folded.
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1: We're on Instagram right now. Follow the Christine Nagy. The Christine Nagy.
0: Why, thank you, Paul Covey Bryant. Paul Covey Bryant.
1: Well, thank you. As we keep it commercial free, Camila Cabello. Camila Cabello.

0: 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It's Cubby and Christine. Cubby, you are our weather expert. Is it going to get better today?
1: I get it right from time to time.
0: You do.
1: I can tell you rain and mist the rest of the day. It might end around 4 o'clock.
0: Okay.
1: Tomorrow, guaranteed sunshine.
0: Ah.
1: All right. But the flowers have been loving this weather.
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0: Madonna on Light FM, who's probably still sleeping out in California. Big night for her last night.
1: I would say so, Cubby. Yes. And she won, amongst other awards, Artist of the Year for the MTV VMAs last night.
0: All right. Have a great day, everybody. Stay dry. Helen Little coming up next. 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

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Good morning. I'm Helen Little. It is a brand new, albeit soggy day today. There's never been a day like today. There's never going to be another one just like it. The good thing is we can make whatever we want of today. Not going to think about yesterday or worry about tomorrow, but just focus on today. 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

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I'm Helen Little. 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

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I'm Helen Little. So she had a pretty good night last night at the VMAs. First of all, I loved the dress she was wearing. It was incredible. But she did accept the first ever Artist Director Honors and debuted her brand new video last night. 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

Would you cry if you saw me crying? 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

0: 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Good afternoon. I'm Helen Little. I'm so glad to be a part of your day today. Thanks for having us on.
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Tough weekend for the Jets. Of course, they lost yesterday. The Giants did do well. They beat the Titans. And it's playoff time for the WNBA and also baseball. The Mets are done, but the Yankees are

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1: 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Pouring on the music and feeling good. 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

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I'm Helen Little. 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

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I'm Helen Little, and I know a lot of people aren't very fond of Monday, but we like to un-Monday Mondays with great songs for you while you work, like this one from Gloria Estefan on Light FM.

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I'm Helen Little. So you know she's been performing in Paris and has a lot of celebrity fans, including Oprah, Gail, and Rihanna.

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So if you missed all the fun in person in Vegas, you can still watch it and be a part of it.

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After the start was delayed because of the Cowboys-Ravens game, the VMAs were last night, and she was there to perform with Madonna to kick things off. Sabrina Carpenter on Light FM.

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It's Rich, getting ready to leave it all behind for the day. Well, when you do, how about taking us with you? We'll be here to keep you company with songs like this. 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
1: 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And doing it with Katrina and the Waves and walking on sunshine.

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How about this one? 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

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One, two, three, four. I just might.

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0: Seal and Kiss from a Rose on Light FM, New York's best variety. It's Rich, and the Yankees-Orioles regular season finale was canceled yesterday due to the nor'easter, and now the Yanks look forward to the playoffs. They'll take on their arch rival, the Boston Red Sox. I have a friend, Corey, who grew up in Massachusetts. He's a big Sox fan, but the wild card round starts tomorrow night, game two Wednesday night, and then game three, if necessary, Thursday night, all at 8 o'clock prime time and all in the Bronx.
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Hope you enjoyed it as much as I did. And this is just a little sample of what it sounded like.

Hopefully at this point in the day, it is your chance to get some well-deserved time in for yourself to kick back and enjoy these songs on Light FM. Rema and

all just get along. I've always been a huge fan of Daryl Hall and John Oates when they are solo, but especially when they are together, like on songs like this. 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
1: Hello, New York City. It is just about 8 on a tough Monday evening in the city. I'm Delilah. This is The Light at Night. We are on the air with you tonight as a place of refuge, a place of peace, a place where you can come and clear your mind of all the insanity going on, a place where you can be informed and where you then can make informed decisions and move ahead positively. What can I tell you about that? Well, I can tell you that you have to be the light that overcomes the darkness. Fighting darkness with darkness never works. Hate, fear, terror, evil. When you fight that with hate, fear, terror, evil, it doesn't work. So what can we do? Well, we can bring light into the darkness, and we can let the light of God shine through our life. You can make a difference in the world. You can be a beacon of hope. This show is a place where you can come each night, but especially on these really tough evenings right now, to let go of the tension, calm the fears, clear your mind, and come up with ways to be light in the dark and to be safe out there tonight. Our phone lines are open.